0: from Osnabrück. Pure and honest.
1: It was a 2-1 victory. Much like the steady 22 degrees Celsius outside, things can feel perfectly stable. Or maybe they just feel calculated. Let's see what Marina has planned for us tonight.

0: Are we talking about mandatory retirement at age 70 and a 50% goal by 2050? Sounds like someone forgot to update the romance filter. Good to know the A33 is completely cleared from Borglaw to Harderberg, but when the future feels this calculated, I'm not sure I want a stable 22 degrees Celsius. Let the talk about contributing to these complex systems fade out. For now, we deal in pure rhythm. Get ready to forget all your planned contributions, because both Tiesto and Bia with 21 Savage is coming through.
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1: Good morning, or perhaps good night, depending on your timeline. It's Sunday, 21st June, and we successfully navigated the labyrinthine reports, including the A30 updates near Osnabrück. A cancel report, how clean. Life's complexities, whether traffic or planning, really just evaporate. Right now, it's a perfect 22 degrees Celsius. But let's be honest, we're not talking about the steady weather. We're talking about the instant rush. Forget the systems. Forget the maps. Tonight, we're getting samba infused. Because if all this happened, the most sensible thing would be to instantly take us somewhere that feels like Miami, not an Osnabrück standstill. Get ready for the rhythm you didn't know you needed, because Bellini's Samba de Janeiro is about to drop.

Are you ready to ride out this Saturday night? Just a little update from Osnabrück. The forecast remains a consistent 21 degrees Celsius and partly cloudy, which is lovely. Almost as stable as the idea of a pension reaching 50% by 2050. Yes, 50. You know, the Pension Commission has a lot on its mind linking retirement age to years, demanding contributions from everyone, even minimizing tax-free mini-jobs. Sounds complicated, doesn't it? Like navigating a samba. Speaking of samba, after all that structural advice, you need a dose of pure flavor. Next up, forget your complex financial models. It's time for Bellini's Samba de Janeiro radio edit. Let's keep it simple tonight.

0: Even while we appreciate the spiritual reset of the summer solstice, all that talking about mandatory retirement at age 70 and investing in stock markets, it demands an antidote. Forget the sustainability factors. Remember that 21 degrees Celsius is a perfectly good temperature to feel alive. You don't need a pension plan. You just need raw physical energy. Speaking of things that require maximum vitality, let's hit Volbeat with My Body. Keep it simple tonight.
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The headlines tonight suggest German politics are running at 100 degrees Celsius of pure ideological friction, with the Linke saying the CDU-CSU are getting suspiciously close to that 21 degrees Celsius of AfD territory. Frankly, honey, I've seen more stable ground when the mercury drops to 21 degrees Celsius, so we leave the parliamentary drama to the daytime news cycle. At 2005 AM, we deal in feels, not faction lines. For a little reminder of what matters, let's let Enrique Iglesias take us back to where things used to be.

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1: It's 3 o'clock Sunday, June 21st, the summer solstice. While the official reports suggest building codes for subsidized housing are running at a frantic 90% of bureaucratic saturation, let's be real. We don't need a 13-point plan to keep Germany from falling apart, especially when the weather, a mere 21 degrees Celsius, tells us otherwise. Enough about digital mandates in 2028. Tonight, we're doing yoga for the soul, not just the spine. Osnabrück is fine, the traffic is perfect, and the gentle 21 degrees Celsius is keeping things pleasantly stable. Let's leave the federal ministry reports to the daytime news cycle. Time for the gentle, necessary riddle of Nick Kershaw.

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1: It's 3:10 a.m. And while some are debating complex pension reforms out past 2031, the gentle 21 degrees Celsius and these partly cloudy vibes suggest a much simpler calculus. Forget the schemes. We prefer feeling good. Let Yellow Car take care of the heavy lifting.

Sunday, 3000 a.m., darling. And while the German foreign minister worries about the intellectual neglect of Plattdeutsch, the only dialects we care about tonight are whispered secrets and good rhythm. The weather supports our mood, 21 degrees Celsius, partly cloudy. Forget the politics, forget the pressure. Today's strategy is simple, feel good. It's time to get intimate with the quiet, so Polark Rice 18 is dropping a line. A line!

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1: The clock hand ticks past three, my darlings. Before we dive back into the rhythm, let's whisper about something more persistent than a good beat, the future. Apparently, 42% of Germans are pondering their retirement pockets, leaning towards stronger state funding. And while policy proposals are split 58% rejecting age links to life expectancy, focusing instead on total working years. Tonight, the only thing we need to calculate is how much we want to surrender to this feeling. With the weather still at a perfect 21 degrees Celsius, partly cloudy, the plan is simple. Ignore the money stats and just float. Let's let the frequencies take care of the planning. Nosha, Osna FM, bringing the caller to you with higher ground.

0: body. Today, we celebrate the summer solstice, a day of peak energy, the perfect time to feel ridiculously good. Speaking of shifts, did you know Italian train operators predict long-distance prices could drop by 40% by 2028? From 30 trains starting up to potentially creating 2,500 jobs, routine is seriously being uprooted. Meanwhile, traffic remains non-existent around Osnabrück, and the weather is holding steady at a completely predictable 21 degrees Celsius, partly cloudy, suggesting nothing needs to change. But darling, tonight, we change everything. Let those rhythms do the planning. It's time to heat things up, because even at 21 degrees, some things just need a beat. Hey! Now for Martin Solveig and the Cataracts, Kyle.
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6:35 a.m., right? So much talk tonight about needing fundamental overhauls, political structures, constitutions, the whole deal. Frankly, all that intellectual maneuvering about democracy or global alliances seems awfully complicated when the only thing that needs adjusting is your mood. Maybe today's lesson, whether it's International Yoga Day or just a late night whisper, is that true independence doesn't require an electoral manifesto. It just requires knowing your own rhythm. And frankly, even at a steady 21 degrees Celsius, sometimes you feel like you need something more electric. Get ready for Neo serving up that classic, wonderfully over-the-top spirit.

0: It's Sunday, June 21st, 4 o'clock in the morning. We've got the summer solstice energy and all the messy headlines from Krefeld to domestic disturbances. We're going to lead that chaos somewhere else. You've got International Yoga Day vibes. While out there, everything feels highly charged. Even if the temperature is only 21 degrees Celsius beneath this overcast sky. There is no traffic tonight, just this moment. Let's focus on that electric current between stories and let Vanishing Girl and Rosemary Fairweather wash the night clean.
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1: It's 4:10 at night, Sunday, June 21st. Between the summer solstice vibes, the 21 degrees Celsius air, and news that tickets might drop by 40% by 2028, there's a lot of shift happening tonight. It's all about the numbers and the feeling, darling. Stay right here.

0: 4:20 p.m. on Sunday. Whether it's the super solstice vibes or the headlines shifting across the country, there's a lot in the ether tonight. As you settle in, remember that 21 degrees Celsius is just a number. Get ready to feel something for Whitesnake and Is This Love? It's definitely an emotional affair, darling.
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2: It's barely 21 degrees Celsius out there. A lovely, overcast sort of temperature for a solstice. Speaking of things that require energy, I hope you're keeping your balance. Whether it's a yoga pose or managing massive budgets that face a projected $12 billion deficit. Seriously, we all need a little grace and maybe a cocktail. Now, let Depeche Mode handle the deep breathing for us.

you not have a dream? They'll be calling me a queen. Diamonds shining on me and I'm back to slay. So scream. Put some dedication, motivation, no negotiation. That queen nation, I'm your guarantee, your embassy.

0: Speaking of achieving balance, it's International Day of Yoga, a lovely reminder of finding your center. Speaking of complex equilibriums, even a World Cup draw like Ecuador 0-0 Curaçao required immense discipline. But nothing needs more steady hands than Germany, who successfully stabilized first place in Group E and are now slated for the round of 16. The weather outside remains precisely 21 degrees Celsius, stubbornly overcast, so let's focus on something with more rhythm. If you're ready to shed the introspection and just move, Justin Timberlake has a perfect little play for us right now.
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4:50 at night, Sunday, the 21st of June. On this day of supposed divine equilibrium, we've heard enough about architectural uncertainty, haven't we? When ministers argue that investment, not expropriation, is the key to better housing, or when the weather remains defiantly 21 degrees Celsius and overcast, the solution always seems to be the same: distraction. And speaking of stable foundations, it's time for us to wrap things up. The clock is ticking, and I simply must hand the reins over to the incomparable Louis for the morning show. Louis, darling, you simply sparkle. Right now, let's let the rhythmic brilliance of Queen take over. Another one bites the dust.

0: Speaking of draws, sometimes a zero is actually a massive win, proving that even if you're just coasting at 20 degrees Celsius, you can still make history. The World Cup is full of those unexpected confirmations, a perfect little German outcome. All right, enough talking about wins and losses. Let's get into my own little anthem. Because when those Osnabrück mornings start feeling less than epic, let's just belt out the message. It's my life.
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1: Good Sunday morning, everyone. It's 5:10 a.m. Sunday, 21st June, and we are already deep into the week's drama. Before we settle in, let's tackle the headlines. Jens Spahn is facing major criticism over his attendance at events hosted by Peter Thiel, with critics calling out the perceived clash between high-level billionaire networking and fundamental German values. It's a sharp reminder, isn't it, that while the forecast holds at a comfortable 20 degrees Celsius right now and will only climb to 21 degrees this afternoon, the political temperature is anything but gentle. To blend high politics and low budgets, the CFD, the Greens, and the left are all questioning who exactly Spahn is serving. All right, enough global political tension. Time to put the serious stuff aside. If things feel anything less than spectacular this Sunday, we need a dose of pure, unadulterated disco magic. Get ready, because following up this chat, we're spinning Boney M. And yes, the iconic Barbra Streisand radio edit. Put your dancing shoes on, folks.

0: All right, let's talk about something more structural than our perfect Sunday flow. The news hit us hard. 2 billion euros in housing benefits cuts affecting one-third of recipients. Seriously? That financial forecast is colder than the 20 degrees Celsius we're currently enjoying. But hey, sometimes you just need a little musical warmth. Put the brutal economics aside, folks. Get ready for Crowded Houses weather with you.
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2: 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Yet Germany, they've taken the biscuit, haven't they? Top of Group E automatic qualification. Don't let that 20 degrees Celsius weather fool you, folks. Things are heating up here. Next up, Anna Ermakova to shake off the Sunday blues. 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
1: Seriously, if you forgot today is solstice, maybe stick to the bed, folks. We are Osna FM, not the International Day of Zen. Keep those comments clean, people. Zero tolerance for negativity. We're talking 20 degrees now, but the vibe is spiking. Don't let the 21 degree forecast trick you. It gets cloudier. Now, clean up your playlist because we're dropping The Way by Jean Somi. 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
1: So there goes the traffic warning between Diepholz and Osnabrück. Wido Kinland lifted, folks. Danger is done. Don't think you can cruise through Sunday morning complacence. We've got 20 degrees now. Rain maybe, but by evening, we're projecting 21 degrees, cloudy or not. Keep that energy up, people. We are Osna FM, not your comfy armchair sofa. Get ready, because after wiping the slate clean, we are diving headfirst into Shakira's Can't Remember to Forget You with Rihanna. Spin.

0: 21st, and yeah, there's a little drizzle, a nice 20 degrees Celsius, perfect for pretending you're cozy. But remember, we are Ozna FM, not a lukewarm bath. Don't let the temperate weather fool you. We're keeping the volume up and the energy higher than any ideal forecast. Time to dial into Love to Lose by Taylor Swift. 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
1: From Osnabrück, this is Louie. And the morning just got an upgrade. It's a gentle 20 degrees Celsius out there with that typical drizzle. Perfect for contemplating things. But let's talk about something serious for a moment, Krefeld. We are reminded this morning of the fallout from events like the police shooting in Erdingen, where a 41-year-old man died after being wounded following an incident of domestic disturbance. The serious ramifications of such events are being managed by Gelsenkirchen police. We need to process that weight, but we don't slow our feet for it. Stay focused, stay empowered. Our energy level is anything but subdued, so let's dive into some vibes. Here is Enrique Iglesias with Do You Know?

0: Good morning. It is 6:20 in the morning, Sunday, 21st June. Let's skip the rain notes for now. We're talking major policy. Our top story, pension security. Frankly, the debate over state pensions past 2031 needs clarity. We hear demanding calls to stabilize existing levels and expand occupational schemes rather than just tweaking the old system. Regardless, understand this. The focus must be on stability, not stunts. On the traffic front, update for the A33 from Bielefeld toward Osnabrück. That particular segment, involving Borglo, Hochkloster, Oesede, and Hardeberg, has been lifted. Less danger, I guess. Regarding the weather, we start at 20 degrees Celsius, and later it moves to 21 degrees Celsius and overcast. Now, settle in, because the mood is uplifting. Robbie Williams brings feel.
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Sunday, 6:30, and yeah, things are messy out there. From the A1 to the politics, everything is slick. Seriously, there's an oil slick near Langerich. Speaking of slick, the weather is a mild 20 degrees Celsius and a drizzle. The conversation? It's clear that some people are confusing political maneuvering with actual fascism. Don't let them convince you it's comparable to anything. We keep the light shining and our voices loud. Next up, powering through these thoughts, Halsey, Alone.

Listen up. Your morning commute budget just got a major threat. We're talking about rail travel getting disrupted, with prices predicted to drop by a massive 40%. If Deutsche Bahn is currently running the show, be prepared, because these Italian operators are coming in with promises of 5G, Starlink, and a total service overhaul. It's a massive shift, and frankly, anyone who hasn't bothered paying attention to this is already behind. 20 degrees out there, and the big changes are arriving. Enough talking about infrastructure drama. The music needs to take over. Next up, Human Design's Chasing Cars.

Good morning. It's Sunday, the 21st of June, and we've got news. Morocco beat Scotland 1-0. Meanwhile, 20 degrees Celsius and a slight drizzle are keeping the mood cool. Enough talk about World Cup action. Let's pivot. If you're wondering if this wet Sunday is actually love or just very damp, Maria Sur has Is It Love? Up next. Throw some faith into that playlist and let's ride.

0: 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From Osnabrück. Just for you.
1: All right, Osnabrück. Soak up the solstice, whether it's dipping 20 degrees Celsius today or just your life plans. While some are worried about their retirement funds and the permanence of pensions, we've got rock for you. So, breathe deep, maybe do a quick sun salutation, or just bang your fist on the table. Up next, get ready to walk, run, and maybe argue about Social Security with speeding cars and walking on cars. Simone.

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1: All right, Ozna, we're live and ready to go. Before we drop the beat, a quick word on the headlines. Bavarian politics are heating up with demands for massive cuts to basic welfare rates and major overhaul of migration laws. It's a serious push for austerity. Speaking of changes, good news on the A1 Hanzalini. The reported danger in Lengerich has been lifted. Right now, we're basking in 20 degrees Celsius, but expect an overcast 21 degrees later. Grab your headphones. The mood today is pure energy. Up next, we pivot to the classics with Lady Gaga dropping Die With A Smile. Let's keep the rock and roll flowing.

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1: Morning, Osna. Look alive. First, a quick bit of good news. The danger at the Lotte-Osnabrück intersection has officially been lifted. Weather check, we're looking at 19 degrees Celsius and a little drizzle. Soak it up, because right after these necessary words, we're dropping the heat with Snoop Dogg and Sexual Eruption. Let's go!

0: Osnabrück. Here's your Louis check-in. Dealing with the morning headlines, apparently, making money is the theme, especially for basic rates. Meanwhile, looks like the weather isn't joining the fun. Right now, we've got a chilly 19 degrees Celsius with some slight rain. But chill out, it's climbing up to 21 degrees Celsius later with overcast skies. We're staying focused on the music, because the drama is enough already. Time to drop the beat and play. Sorry by Justin Bieber. Crank it up.
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morning, Osnabrück. It's 7,040 a.m. on Sunday, and while the global news is serving up high drama, from demanding constitutional minimum rates in basic income programs to sweeping policies on asylum and requiring payment cards for everyone, we are keeping things breezy. Check the forecast. We've got a chill, 19 degrees Celsius with a slight drizzle right now, but don't fret, it's climbing nicely to 21 degrees Celsius cloudy later. Because honestly, enough political wrestling for one weekend. We need a soundtrack that makes you forget all the headlines and just focus on the feeling. It's time for Zed's Find You. Get ready to find your flow. Crank it up.

0: A sharp turn of phrase about where human judgment ends and algorithm assistance begins. Yes, the minister is defending AI as a drafting tool, emphasizing that the core ideas and the final responsibility still belong to the person, despite mandatory labeling being debatable. It's a whole debate on source quality, and while the implications are massive, we are spending 7,005 AM discussing the guidelines. Frankly, trying to wrap this whole techno-ethical knot up while it's only 19 degrees Celsius feels exhausting. Let's acknowledge the genius of human thought and the perfect escape from all that policy buzz. Time to breathe and bring the temperature up with Hugel, David Guetta, Kehlani, and Dacombe. Think of me.
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0: right, with the government coordinating deportations for over 100 people? This entire conversation is giving me an existential cold sweat. Honestly, at 19 degrees Celsius and navigating this chaos, I've had enough of heavy global policy talk. We need a change of subject immediately. So, we're pivoting to feelings. Bossa's Was Du Lebe Nenst. It sounds like you're having a dramatic 19 degree emotional storm, mate. Let's dive into it.
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1: Right, let's call it out. All this talk about deportations, moving 100 people, it's giving me a headache colder than 19 degrees Celsius. We are OSNA FM, not the Bundestag policy briefing. Forget it. Bowie is next, and I suggest you forget the heavy lifting and just ride out with Starman. What's the

there with the talk about structural stability. Are we really supposed to buy this nonsense? Because linking retirement age to life expectancy sounds less like sensible policy and more like a demand for free, unpaid labor indefinitely. Telling us we must work longer just because we live past 65, or that we need to index pensions to inflation while simultaneously slashing state employees like teachers and professors? Honestly, it sounds like the survival plan of the chronically broke. Save your grand economic models for the Bundestag, because Osna FM cares about real people, not abstract cost savings. We deserve better than reforms designed only to keep the tax collectors happy. We're not running a socialist economy in a freezer unit at 10 degrees Celsius, understanding? Next up, forget the economic forecasts and let's feel something real. Shake off the lecture and settle in with No Promises by Shane Ward.

in the morning, Sunday, the 21st of June. Forget the endless economic debate. The theories are colder than a minus 10 degrees Celsius. We could talk all day, but instead, we're celebrating the fact that we are still alive, currently enjoying 19 degrees Celsius of life. So let's shake off the seriousness and settle in for a dose of pure, unadulterated bro rock energy with Skinny Little Missy by Nickelback. Hit play!

the DAX floating around 25,100, and global tensions are at a 10 out of 10. Frankly, all the worry about borders and gold prices declining is overwhelming. Listen, it's only 20 degrees Celsius out there with the rain starting, so let's focus on the good stuff. You requested perfect love, and that is exactly the antidote your Sunday morning Osnabrück-fueled spirit needs. Hit play. Perfect Love by Lutricia McNeil.

some kind of hope. 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

0: Sunday, 21st June. That World Cup reminded us that one single, decisive moment, a 28-meter strike, can shift the entire game. Ladies, remember that regardless of outside drama or the chilly 20 degrees Celsius, your power is always internal. Shake off the expectations and let this energy hit you. Chumbawamba, let's go.
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1: Good morning. 9 o'clock in the morning. It's Sunday, 21st of June. We know the Bonner North Brücke is closed. 2 years, apparently. Dealing with systemic failures is exhausting, ladies, but today is the International Day of Yoga and Summer Solstice. So, when the world grinds to a halt, don't let the hassle of navigating through 20 degrees Celsius of rain and chaos define you. Your resilience is not dependent on concrete or perfect planning. Use this energy. Let it flow. Next up, we celebrate that power. Dilla and Emi X with Unter Ihrem Dress.

0: Japan scored 4-0, baby. Talk about dominating. While the world was focused on groups and eliminations, we're tracking the vibe. 20 degrees Celsius followed by 21 degrees Celsius, and yep, it's still a little rainy out there. But let's lean into the mood, lads, because even after a stadium-sized performance, you can still feel low. Sasha delivers the raw goods with I Feel Lonely.
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0: 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Own the moment now.
1: It's Sunday, June 21st. Yeah, the world's tackling yoga and geopolitics, but we're keeping it simple. Dealing with 100 departing guys to Afghanistan? That's a lot of heat. Just like this, 20 degrees Celsius out with the slight rain? Enough serious stuff. Let's just forget the news and go straight to the feeling. Here's Rainbow with Since You've Been Gone.

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1: Good morning, Sunday, June 21st. We're only at 9,030, and already we're sorting through double standards, like how rules are 20 degrees Celsius when it rains, but magically disappear when the temperature hits 21 degrees Celsius tonight. You know, the double standards of life are crazier than the forecast. Enough thinking, enough judging. Let's feel it instead. Here's the score with Born for This.

0: Security news, traffic jams, dodging pedestrians. We're dealing with controlled chaos this morning. Just when the weather suggests 20 degrees Celsius and a drizzle, you hear whispers of international trouble. Don't let the complexity of geopolitics or the rain stop the rhythm. Whether it feels more like 20 degrees Celsius or 21 degrees Celsius later, the vibration remains the same. Enough with the hypotheticals. It's time to feel that energy. Pointer Sisters, this is The Score.
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Happy International Day of Yoga. Here's Louie reminding you that true balance isn't found in a downward dog. It's found when you cut through the noise. Talking politics this morning is exhausting. Let's just say the Linky is currently reviewing whether the CDU is acting like the AfD. It sounds complicated, but the takeaway is simple. Enough academic drama. The weather confirms it. It's 20 degrees Celsius and raining, but by evening, we're only going up to 21 degrees Celsius, totally overcast. We are not running a climate report. It's time to move past the what ifs. Now, prepare yourselves for Confidence Man and Jade. If this song is called Gossip, I sincerely hope your sense of self-importance comes with its own disclaimer. 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

0: If independence means listening to bad news reports, we're all fired. Frankly, this morning's political debate is colder than 0 degrees Celsius. Just give us a break. It's time to operate above the noise. Let's find that real power. Osna FM. 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Drop that heat.
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1: Enough with the Bundestag salary cap drama. Traffic on the A33 warns us that even the roads are running at 0 degrees. We need action, not debates. We're operating at a much higher frequency here at Osna FM. Forget the political freeze. Get ready for 30 Seconds to Mars, because this song is pure, vibrant fire. Let's keep this energy flowing.

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1: Okay, Osnabrück, I gotta say, reading the political gossip this morning, the admitting it was our fault vibes, it's exhausting. Please, let's dispense with the internal party finger-pointing. Traffic update, the A1 Hansalini is clear now, finally a breath of fresh air. As for the weather, we're sitting at 20 degrees Celsius with a slight rain drizzle, but later tonight, it climbs to 21 degrees Celsius under an overcast cloud cover. The energy in here, though, is nothing like the weather report. We need to feel impactful. Speaking of impact, this next track is Mystic Woman by Ian Elliott. Look, we all know this song is lovely, but if you aren't using it to caption an unnecessarily dramatic photo of a woodland deer, I'm going to know. Girls, crank it up. Let's make this rain feel like a revolution.
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0: Okay, let's talk about performance metrics, shall we? Hearing Cramp Karrenbauer compare party success to needing trophies, frankly, is exhausting. We deserve leadership that shows up, not one that just manages disappointment. While the A33 status has been lifted around Bad Rothenfelde and Hilter ATW, the emotional fog is thicker than the 21 degrees Celsius rain we're dealing with. We need to move past the blame game and the unfulfilled expectations. The patriarchy runs on high hopes and systemic failure, doesn't it? Good thing we're here to talk about real impact. Drop everything. Magdalena Meisel, have you ever seen the rain? Let's go.
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0: and go.
1: Good morning, Sunday, June 21st. It's 10,040 a.m., and while the weather is barely interesting at 21 degrees Celsius and partly cloudy, the political climate is anything but. Poland is basically issuing an ultimatum to the tired boys in Berlin and London, demanding they stop treating Eastern Europe like an afterthought. We understand the patriarchy struggles with geographical equity. Enough playing politics with real lives. Get ready for a seismic shift, because Whitney Houston reminding us that we are every woman deserves nothing less than pure power. This one's for the real architects of change.

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1: All right, listen up. Before that groove hits, remember that 42% of Germans aren't saving for retirement. At 21 degrees Celsius, you might feel great, but your future savings account might not. Seriously, though, let's chill out and let Bajera handle the sweet dispositions, because we've all got money worries.

0: Sunday, June 21st. So, national preparedness fears and civil defense warnings are making everyone sweat. But hey, it's only 21 degrees Celsius out there, not an actual crisis. Put the stress away, folks, and let's focus on the groove instead. Camila Cabello is up next, keeping our rhythm perfectly stable.
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0: city girl shit, get it poppin'. 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
1: 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We heard the BFV warning about attacking data centers and rural infrastructure. It's never just about extremists or foreign powers, is it? It's about controlling who owns the digital reality, the systems that benefit the biggest corporations. Forget the yoga and the solstice feelings for a minute. The real celebration today is demanding better infrastructure that serves us, not capital. We should be worried about systemic misogyny, not just power grids. Seriously, 21 degrees Celsius is nice, but knowing what's vulnerable out there? That's the real chill. Enough talking about who's attacking whom. Let's remember the time and remember our collective strength. Michael Jackson is up next.

Hold up. They want to stabilize pensions past 2031, right? But are they actually solving anything or just passing the knowledge to the biggest earners? Don't let them fool you with complicated figures. It's 22 degrees Celsius out, but that's the most straightforward thing in Osnabrück right now. Get ready for Teddy Swims, because this next track, Mr. Know-It-All, feels like a perfect, soulful rebuttal to every politician who thinks they've got the entire economic playbook figured out. Rock and roll, people!

0: The dust is settling politically, folks. But the good news is the A30 clear. Talk about a change in status. It's a perfect day, only 22 degrees Celsius. Nothing more to worry about up there. Stick around, Osnabrück. We're jumping straight to Kat Dahlia with I Think I'm in Love.
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0: It's Sunday, June 21st, and if you're feeling questioned about your reality, remember, it's only 23 degrees Celsius right now, and later it drops just a couple of degrees to 21. Don't let anyone tell you otherwise. Speaking of feelings, we're diving into Pure Vibes next with Timbaland.
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1: Okay, we're cruising through the morning now. Seriously, where did the time go? Enough about that drama over in British politics, because all that constant instability frankly sounds draining. Whether or not Prime Minister Keir Starmer actually resigns, remember that reality checks don't need media headlines. You already have enough of those. Seriously, if you feel dizzy from all the drama, just look outside. It's only 23 degrees Celsius right now, partially cloudy, which is certainly more stable than some political promises. And hey, don't forget, later tonight, it's dropping down to 21 degrees Celsius, overcast, so keep the good vibes in those pocket thermals. But enough about the political turmoil and the temperature dips. We are settling right back into the pure vibes next, catching your request for You Feel Like Summer by Comrade. Let's do this.

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1: All right, Osnabrück. Before we groove, remember, the weather is a breezy 23 degrees Celsius, partly cloudy. And speaking of serious matters, while politics tries to make us worry about organ donation, which is necessary, by the way, we're keeping the vibes high. Now, enough thinking, girls. Let's crank up the volume and rock out with Emma B.

0: All right, Osnabrück, we've been going strong for nearly 7 hours. And while the temperature outside is a steady 23 degrees Celsius, let's be honest, the drama in Westminster is hotter than a faulty stereo amplifier. We've got summer solstice, a day for alignment and peace. And yet, global politics is making us feel like we're all doing a messy, impromptu power lift. But hey, whether you're folding into a perfect yoga pose or navigating a political meltdown, remember your principles. Don't let the chaos drain your energy. Keep that head up, keep that volume high. Now, time to clear the mind and let the good vibes take over with Robert Miles.
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Rosna Brooke. The political air can be thick, isn't it? We hear about debates raging over everything from foreign policy to who deserves a say. And while 24 degrees Celsius is outside, the temperature of some internal squabbling is certainly setting records. Remember that the power to debate, to argue, to even disagree belongs to us. Whether it's about co-chairs or suggested salary caps, focus on what genuinely builds. Let's take a quick moment, slow the internal volume down, and embrace something that just is. Joris with Hearst Uberkopf, right here.

It's a beautiful 24 degrees Celsius out there, partly cloudy, lovely. If you are traveling A30 between Natbergen and Bissendorf, you're totally golden. All lanes cleared. Okay, we've covered serious stuff, but let's laugh a little. We're keeping this positive because while tonight dropped to 21 degrees Celsius, we're listening to the world's smallest violin. Enjoy Ajar. My-

everyone. It's 12,040 p.m., Sunday, June 21st. We've covered some heavy policy, the CDA hailing the pension reform proposals as a strong foundation. But let's face it, politicians are skilled at using buzzwords, aren't they? All those promises will be presented Tuesday after some serious debate. Speaking of shifts, while it feels like a perfect 24 degrees Celsius right now, remember that by night, things drop down to 21 degrees Celsius. Don't get caught unprepared. Enough with the heavy lifting. It's time to jack up the energy. We're kicking back into sound with Alan Walker, Isabella Melkman, and Catherine O'Ryan.

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2: 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It is 12,050 p.m. on Sunday, June 21st. Happy International Day of Yoga and Summer Solstice. Remind yourselves that your power comes from within. Feminism, besties. And yes, the politicians are busy calling those pension proposals a strong foundation. But we'll wait for the actual report on Tuesday. 24 degrees Celsius, but it's only cloudy. Thankfully, keeping Osnabrück traffic clear. Enough with the policy posturing. Time to inject some real energy. We're dropping a beat with Crow's Bad Chick, hoping your squats are better than your political knowledge.

0: It is 1 o'clock in the afternoon, Sunday, 21st June. Osnabrück has strong minds here. Let's talk news. Don't be distracted by a mere 25 degrees Celsius outside. We've got depth here, ladies. And when Ed Sheeran plays Sing, remember, honey, you are the one who deserves the spotlight. Let's dive in.
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1: The headlines are loud. And frankly, the energy of Japan dominating, scoring 4 goals, is an example of true strength. Remember, ladies, we carry that competitive fire inside us. Nothing external can dampen it. Don't let a simple 25 degrees Celsius convince you otherwise. We are too articulate for mere partly cloudy skies. Now, get ready for Michael Schulte's waterfall. 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Let's go. Oh,

It is 1:20 in the afternoon, Sunday, June 21st, 2026. Can you believe it? 8 hours, ladies. We are still here, unbothered. Let's talk numbers. The DAX stumbled. Are still here, unbothered. Let's talk numbers. The DAX stumbled slightly, closing.

0: We are enjoying 25 degrees Celsius and partly cloudy skies, but the forecast demands we are ready for 21 degrees Celsius and overcast later. Things change. The market wobbles, the sky changes, but we never lose our center. Now, we're heading into a moment of reflection with the Cranberries' Ode to My Family. If the last hour demanded power anthems, this one requires tissues and maybe a slightly less commanding wardrobe. But trust me, same Usna-level emotional impact. Open up your heart, it's time.
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0: tensions flare, but frankly, the defective B-51 near Verte is a much more immediate problem right now at 26 degrees Celsius. Keep your mind clear and follow the rules. We're rolling through your summer solstice boost with The Offspring dropping. Want you bad? Bet you want us here just as badly.
1: This thing right here is letting all the ladies know what guys talk about. 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
1: So, forget the headlines about pensions and strong foundations. We're celebrating the solstice today. While the CDA touts the Commission's proposals, remember the real strength. A perfect 26 degrees Celsius and clear roads in Verte. Keep your feet up, because after this quick blast, the hooters drop. All you zombies, and you certainly won't be remembering all the words of this one.

activated. Put those global panic feelings on hold. Whether it's a sunny 26 degrees right now or dropping to 21 degrees later, we're leaving the drama. It's time to shift over to Miguel. Seriously, guy, try to keep the same lazy energy you usually bring, okay? Let's go.

0: Ready for the evening show feeling? Miguel here, moving on from Louis Super Polish. So, 26 degrees today, perfect weather. We hear about pension debate too. Big complicated things, but don't worry, we handle it. Next we got Ayo and Chris Brown with Tyga. Hope it is good rhythm enough for 2 o'clock Sunday. Let's go.
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reminiscing on those past days. I thought you didn't know where my last name, but that changed. 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And every once in a while, I start texting, write a paragraph, but then I delete the message. 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
2: Good afternoon, everyone. It is Sunday, 2010 p.m. 26 degrees and partly cloudy, great day for listening, right? Enough talking about the pension commission and all the big money plans, we gotta move on. No traffic drama in Osnabrück either. Time to relax. Up next, we celebrate with Die Immer Lacht by Stereo Act and Kerstin Ott. Let's go.

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1: Hello there, lovely listeners. Welcome back to Osner FM. You know, all this talk about pensions and old age safety nets from the BSW, that is some seriously heavy, deep thinking money drama, yes? They are saying these new plans do not fix things. Instead, they could weaken the system, making big life plans tricky for millions. It sounds complicated, but the core idea is they prefer a collective funding model rather than just relying on private money. While we are navigating this big financial discussion, let's take a moment. The weather is perfect, at 26 degrees Celsius, partly cloudy. Ideal for relaxation, but perhaps not ideal for figuring out state elections. Speaking of days, next up we have Manic Monday by the Bangles, for something that makes a typical day sound even more wonderfully manic. Let's let the music handle the thinking. Enjoy this!

as life goes on, I'm starting to learn more and more about responsibility. And I realize that everything I do is affecting the people around me. So I want to take this time out to apologize for things that I've done and things that haven't occurred yet and things that they don't want to take responsibility for.

0: lovely listeners. Happy Sunday, June 21st. Now, this morning, we were talking about the really big, big stuff, right? Pensions, retirement age, working longer, lots of complex equations and numbers. It's making our brains feel like they are doing a high-level philosophy degree. But listen, before we tackle life expectancy connections and inflation indexes, let's think easy for a minute. Maybe the best economic decision right now is just enjoying the good vibes. Stay with us, because next up, you asked for Lonely by Zoe Wees. Let's let the music do the deep thinking.
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1: Good afternoon, lovely listeners. Hello and happy Sunday, June 21st. Okay, so if you felt stressed by yesterday's scary storm news, uprooted trees, flooding, the whole drama today is a reminder for Inner Peace Day, right? We are talking about International Day of Yoga, so take a deep breath. Although the weather is 27 degrees Celsius and partly cloudy right now, such a pleasant warmth after all that chaos. Good thing, right? And just a quick heads up, the bad news near Bad Rothenfelde is lifted and the A33 is clear. It's 2040 PM now, so maybe a little calm down time is needed. To reset your mind, next up we get Coming Through by Charlie Tuna. Let the music cleanse you.

Wonderful listeners, welcome back. Quick chat before our next track, apparently. Civil defense needs billions. We are talking 20 billion euros and 10% of military spending. Sounds ambitious, right? Keep an eye on the headlines. Now, at 2050 p.m., with the current reading of 27 degrees Celsius, life feels deceptively normal. But hey, enough heavy lifting for your brain. Next up, we're going to Twerk It Like Miley by Brandon Beal featuring Christopher. Enjoy!

0: Did you know about all the big civil defense things? Don't worry. With the 27 degrees Celsius today, we only need thinking power for night changes. Great for when it becomes 21 degrees Celsius and clouds get over.
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3:10 in the afternoon, Sunday, June 21st. Okay, before the music hits, we must talk about the big brains. You know, economic news is confusing. Billions of euros talking, infrastructures getting forgotten, and smart people saying, wait, maybe big chains win. Talk about a moment. While the debate continues and Germany think about things like AI and where to put the money, listen up. Later tonight, when it drops to 21 degrees Celsius and cloudy, we need something to lift the mood. So, here for your cool down, Bananarama with Cruel Summer. Seriously, who put the summer in that song? Enjoy the sound, everybody.

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1: Hello, Osnabrück. It is 3:02 p.m. on a Sunday. Today is International Day of Yoga, so breathe deep, okay? The weather is good, 27 degrees Celsius and partly cloudy. Speaking of major updates, a German journalist returned home safely from Syria after high-level negotiations. That is serious stuff. Listen, we hear you. That is huge news. But also remember, the A1 Hansalini is closed near the A30 transition due to tricky recovery work, so take the turn via Lenzerheide. Now, if you are ready for some sweat, stretch out. Oh, Johnny is up next.

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1: 27 degrees Celsius, partly cloudy today. So comfortable. Speaking of big ideas, some pioneer wants 50 billion euros for European AI. That is a very large number. Seriously, if Germany does that, it will be incredible stuff. Good thing the A1 Hansalini back to Munster is crystal clear now, so tell your friends to drive safely. Now, let's just enjoy the music. Luckily with I Follow Rivers is up next.

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2: International Day of Yoga is here. Very good day to feel the magic energy. Weather today at 27 degrees Celsius, pretty partly cloud. Perfect temperature for a little relaxing, yes? Good news for those driving. Traffic delay cleared between Hafen and Osnabrück North. Keep your vibes high while you listen. John Waite and his song Missing You is ready for you now.

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1: It is hot right now. We are at a bright 27 degrees Celsius. But later, the sky changes. 21 degrees Celsius means heavy gray clouds rolling in. Keep your energy levels high for the evening. We need the beat ready for tonight's vibe. This next song is a blast. You know it. It starts now.

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1: International Day of Yoga, today. Yes, we talk about the news and the solstice vibes for you. We enjoy the 27 degrees Celsius now. It feels excellent. But when the sky changes and we see 21 degrees Celsius later, just remember to keep cozy. Staying informed, that's important. We need that feeling, that beat, tonight. Bruno Mars, Treasure. This song is pure sparkle, I joke. Play it now and let's get into this evening vibe.

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1: Today, 27 degrees Celsius feels really perfect for sitting back and chatting. The political news from the Bundestag sounds seriously complex, don't they? Debating international law and troop placement takes a lot of brain power. Remember, the SPD is making sure everything is thoroughly thought through. If you travel today, watch out for the Osnabrück North area accident. Recovery crew is working on the hard shoulder. Keeping those safety details top of mind is vital. Okay, let's leave heavy policy talk behind us now. We need some pure, unadulterated joy next. Venga Boys with To Brazil. It is a certified blast of nostalgia, I dare say. Get ready to feel like you are jet-setting immediately.

degrees Celsius feels perfectly fine for a Sunday afternoon, even if the weather forecast suggests 21 degrees overnight. Apparently, the world of finance thinks we are moving like slow oxen. Apollo is throwing around $100 billion, talking about this global industrial renaissance, but they criticize Europe for being too slow. Fragmented capital markets sound like a nightmare to navigate. Speaking of navigation, drive carefully on the A33 toward Bielefeld, near Osnabrück South and Harderburg. There is an unsecured accident scene. Let us leave the massive economic agendas and current roadway hazards right here. Get ready to switch gears completely, because the next track is pure fire.

0: is 4:30 here on this Sunday, June 21st. The weather is beautiful, 28 degrees Celsius, mostly partly cloudy. You can really live for this comfort, can't you? We heard about a major diplomatic story today involving the return of 24 Filipino citizens from Russia. That is quite an undertaking, using talk between world leaders to solve immigration issues. It shows that communication really helps navigate global bureaucracy. Let us leave all those big, serious topics right here. We're moving to a different vibe now. Get ready for Born. This Way by We Are Cecile.
1: It doesn't matter if you love him or capital H-I-M. 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
2: It is nice to talk to you all again. A big day for diplomacy, right? Many Filipino citizens successfully arrived home. Russia released the people held in Irkutsk. A good meeting fixed the problem. Speaking of changes, the weather today is 28 degrees Celsius. But remember, tomorrow, it will be only 21 degrees. That is a huge drop. Cloudy skies are coming for our morning. I hope you have warmer sweaters nearby. We are halfway through this lovely Sunday evening. Please enjoy this amazing song selection. Fauzia and John Legend sing Mine Fields.

0: Little news from Russia about Filipino citizen release. President Marcos talked with President Putin. Good job. So, they're not accused of wrongdoing, they go home. Safety first. Traffic update. Osnabrück. Accident at Osnabrück, South and Harderberg. Right lane closed deal. Weather today is 28 degrees Celsius. Overcast sky. Not good for swimming, eh? Next song is Jupiter Jones's Still. Seems like a good time for remembering things. Hope this song is good for your ears. 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

0: Happy Sunday evening, everybody. Feel that amazing summer energy? Wishing everyone a wonderful International Day of Yoga celebration today. It is 28 degrees Celsius out, but the sky is still overcast, so maybe leave the intense stretches for indoors. Good news for drivers. The A1 near Osnabrück North accident site? That report is cancelled. They cleared everything up there. We love good news like this. Time to relax a little bit now. Focus on your breathing, folks. Our next track is Miley Cyrus's Mother's Daughter. Enjoy the music.
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You are still with Miguel here on Usna FM. Seriously, what a Sunday evening. Remember how good the weather feels right now? It is 28 degrees Celsius, calling for maximum cloud viewing. Big talk coming up. People are worried about minimum jobs vanishing. An expert says losing those low-effort gigs could cause a huge trouble. Maybe 25 billion euros of shady work by 2027. It would be a disaster for thousands working in retail. Don't let the system break, okay? Quick update for the road. A30 to Bad Oeynhausen. Everything is totally clear. Driving is good. Praise Osnabrück Nane for that. Later tomorrow, it drops down to 21 degrees. Still clouds only. But don't worry. The sunshine just moves away. Pharrell Williams has a song called Happy. Time to feel that good music.

0: 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Turn it up loud. Own the moment now.
1: Hello again, Osnabrück. What an afternoon we're having. We are enjoying lovely, milky 28 degrees Celsius today. Perfect for cloud gazing. Speaking of journeys, a quick word for drivers on the A30 stretch. Be very careful between Sutthausen and Osnabrück-Nahne. There are a few unexpected objects slowing things down. Seriously, watch out for those little roadside surprises. It is time to lift your spirits, folks. We need some rock and roll energy right now. Get ready to feel unstoppable because the next track is Never Give Up by Seas. We need some rock and roll energy right now. Get ready to feel unstoppable because the next track is Never Give Up by Sia. Let's go!

Happy Sunday afternoon, folks. It's 5,003 p.m. and you know it. Speaking of things getting complicated, the political battle over pensions is heating up. Opposition parties are fiercely debating whether pension reforms are necessary, making us realize that even retirement age is a highly debated topic. Though the statutory pension level must stay stable at 48%, the talk of fluctuating costs sounds absolutely wild. Driving into Osnabrück must be easy today, because the 8:30 segment is completely cleared. Enjoy this lovely 28 degrees Celsius, even though the sky is overcast. Remember, by this time tomorrow, it will dip to 21 degrees Celsius. Now, let's shift our focus to some music that promises divine revelations. Get ready for Kraft Club, who are singing about deities and states. Maybe after this track, we'll find out where the closest chapel is. I'm a

Imagine we'd be reasoning and a politician reasoning would try to treat us decent if they could. The state of the condition insults my intuition and it only makes me crazy and a hard life. Everybody stutters one way or the other, so check out my message to you. As a matter of fact,

The weather is very nice today. A sunny 28 degrees Celsius in Osnabrück. It is partly cloudy, so enjoy the good air. Now, things are wrapping up for this segment. Mariah Carey singing. It's a wrap means we are going to finish things quickly. Hopefully, that song helps the week wrap up for everyone.

0: Hello everyone, happy Sunday evening from Osnabrück. That 28 degrees Celsius outside, partly cloudy. It makes you feel a little bit important, no? We all know today is a big day, the summer solstice and International Day of Yoga. So, please do take care of yourselves today. On a serious note, we have some major news regarding the alternative for Germany. Former co-founder Bernd Luke suggests a massive changes across the party. He really thinks they need to commit totally to democracy, EU things, and the rule of law, kind of like an updated Goldsberg program. Sounds like a lot, right? But he feels the current path just isn't sustainable for the group. The political discussions are deep, but the simple message is commitment to principles. Now, get ready to relax, because the next song is Audio Slaves, Your Time Has Come. It seems like a fitting musical goodbye to the week. Enjoy, and thank you for listening to Osna FM.
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1: Hey everyone, nice Sunday evening from Osnabrück. 28 degrees Celsius outside, feeling partly cloudy enough for some deep thinking, yes? For those celebrating International Day of Yoga, please remember to stretch a little bit today. History is also stretching its legs, I guess. Lithuania rejects German request to save a World War II partisan fortress near Vilnius. German side wants memorial. Lithuanian ministry says, structures are just Soviet propaganda and cannot stay. This history disagreement sounds confusing, huh? Luckily, we have music to take your mind off it. Get ready for Royksopp's What Else Is There? Because honestly, after all that news, I think we need to know what else is there besides deep talks. Here it is.

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0: Seriously, after discussions allocating 10.2 billion euros and coordinating the Bundeswehr, I really think we deserve something mindless. Currently, it is 28 degrees Celsius, partly cloudy, but by morning, 21 degrees Celsius and the skies will be overcast. Time to ignore hybrid threats and enjoy a little dance break. Coming up, I Can't Dance by Genesis.
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0: Politics got complicated today, debating salary caps, which is wild. It is 28 degrees Celsius now, but expect 21 degrees Celsius totally overcast by morning. Hopefully, this temperature drop is less confusing than the latest party conference news flow. Time for something sweet, like dessert. Let Darwin give us that beat.
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1: Wow. Political talks today really make you think about internal contradictions. Strong refusals against certain philosophies, but also keeping dialogue alive with the youth group. It feels like a policy platform needs more than just a single number. We need a whole graph. Let's leave party conferences and difficult concepts behind for a little while. Get ready to relax with some much better music. Here is Savage Garden, Going to the Moon and Back.

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1: It is 20 minutes to 7, Sunday evening on Osna FM. Outside, it is a beautiful 28 degrees Celsius. Partly cloudy, but remember that the morning weather is going to shift down to 21 degrees, totally overcast. Talking about things changing, those massive pension debates, the arguments about life expectancy and the 2031 cuts, they are extremely complicated. Luckily, we don't have to think about graphs or vested rights right now. After all that intense talk and professional disagreement, you deserve a break. Speaking of things coming, we've got Michael Wyckoff playing You've Got It Coming. I hope your afternoon stress wasn't so bad that you expect this song to truly solve all your life problems.

0: Happy International Day of Yoga, everyone. Maybe feel some stretch today. But just remember the morning temperature drops to 21 degrees Celsius, so keep your blanket ready. Now, let's get chilled out and ease into easy by the Commodores.
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0: Good evening, ASNA FM listeners. We talk about big things tonight. The pension debates keep folks very busy. Arguments about age, about money, all across the country. It is quite a complicated 700% equation. Remember that life continues, even when discussing 63 years. Let us enjoy something calming now. Get ready for Beyoncé's Grown Woman.
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1: So many important topics this week. Did you check the Eurojackpot? The numbers were 16, 27, 37, 42 and 45, with 5 and 12 for Euro. Remember, winning money in Germany is tax-free, but the chance is small, only 1 in 140 million. Oh, and a warning, gambling is a serious thing. Speaking of serious things, the weather is currently 28 degrees Celsius and partly cloudy. Tomorrow, it drops to 21 degrees Celsius, cloudier. Now, after all this talk of big chances and large sums, we play a song, Best Friends from the Weekend. Maybe tonight, friends, we just need to be best friends with the speakers. Old Step.

0: 27 degrees Celsius today. Did you check the A33 traffic? Good news there. The Osnabrück South to Harderberg lane is open now. So, big lottery numbers were 16, 27, 37, 42, and 45. Very low chance. 1 in 140 million. Forget the money, though. We need music. Let's hope this song is the anticlimax to any beginning you had today.
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0: Sunday, 21st June. It is 7:30 p.m. now. 27 degrees Celsius. Perfect for almost everything. By Monday morning, though, we drop to 21 degrees Celsius and a bit cloudy, so maybe bring your sweater. This next song is I'm on Fire. Let's give Andrew Bissell something exciting to keep us going.
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0: Happy International Day of Yoga and Summer Solstice, everyone. 27 degrees today feels perfect for some amazing vibes. The news world is buzzing too, with talk about Keir Starmer potentially resigning. Things get cool by morning. Expect only 21 degrees and an overcast sky. We will need a nice light jumper for that drop. This next song is from Lou Bega. Let's drink up this sugar rush with sweet like cola.
1: Excuse me. Can I have your attention, please, for one more time?

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1: We are enjoying a lovely 27 degrees today, but the numbers talk about a chilly 21 degrees this morning, so maybe grab a jacket. Dealing with the politics today, internal party life gets significance test, a real trial by fire according to Schwerkner's statements. She made sure to say that anti-Semitism and Stalinism zero tolerance, which is very clear. For those traveling the A33, the danger between Lustringen and Osnabrück. We to Kindland now, listen, it's lifted. On a completely different note, listening to the dramatic political talk makes me feel like it is perpetually sunset time. This next track has to be sunset. Ade, perfect for those who need a dramatic transition into the evening.

0: 27 degrees out there today. Perfect. Sunshine and clear skies. You can really enjoy this Sunday. Dealing with life, sometimes things feel predictable, right? That's what this next track feels like. A little dose of same old love. We might be at rock and pop radio, but even routine sometimes hits a perfect pocket of rhythm. Let's keep the energy up tonight. We got good vibes until midnight. Enjoying Selena Gomez. This track is reminding us that even bad love deserves a really catchy beat.
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1: It is 8:10 at night now on this lovely Sunday, the 21st of June. 27 degrees today feels amazing, but heads up, by morning, we are switching to a cool 21 degrees under cloudy skies. On the headlines tonight, our foreign minister shared a viewpoint saying that keeping international law steady is important. Yet politics must also look at things like what benefits Germany and us. It is a lot to think about. Keeping legal standards balanced with economic interests, truly complex stuff. For music, we need something that just keeps moving, right? Let's feel that vibe with Fly Girl by FLO and Missy Elliott. Enjoy the track.

0: Sunday evening, everyone. Today is special day. We celebrate International Day of Yoga and the summer solstice. Right now, 27 degrees feels good, but remember that by morning, we will see 21 degrees under cloudy skies. So, maybe get ready for a little extra sweater. On the politics side, Chairman Winkel says the pension reform ideas are a big chance. He points out that Germany feels like we wasted 30 years. He wants to scrap early retirement programs like Rente Mit 63 and start capital-funded pension fast. He says doing this is necessary, using Sweden as good example. That's a lot of change talk. For music, we need something to celebrate this solstice feeling. Get ready to move. This one is Post Malone and Quavo with Congratulations. Enjoy the track.
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0: Happy solstice evening, friends. Today is even for yoga. Feel the peace. We are enjoying 27 degrees Celsius now, beautifully clear outside. But the morning will change us. 21 degrees, cloudy skies, so maybe a warm scarf is needed. Big talks tonight from Winkle about pension reform. He wants Germany to move fast, end old programs and start new funding. 30 years? Wow. It sounds like a very big puzzle to fix. Time to forget the puzzles and just enjoy the moment. Listening now to With Confidence with their song Without Me.
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0: Man, what a dominant display from Spain. 4-0 is a statement. Win out in Atlanta. Enjoying this brilliant 27 degrees Celsius day, the weather is certainly cheering, right? It feels like pure victory everywhere tonight. We need something with a little extra zest to match that confidence. Let's crank up the volume and enjoy Tayo Cruz.
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Monaco did it again. A perfect 1-0 victory over Scotland in the World Cup. What a performance! That early goal really sealed the deal, proving World Cup Group C is serious business. They go 4 points and lead the group now. You remember the energy of the sport, right? It makes the current 27 degrees Celsius feel totally normal. Eventually, we are looking at 21 degrees Celsius by morning, probably cloudy. So the heat must go down, but the drama stay high. We appreciate the skill shown on the pitch tonight. Time for a change of pace, folks. Our next track, Foolish Pleasure, might make you wonder if the game was actually that foolish, but at least it sounds nice. Let's enjoy this one.

0: It feels so warm today, 26 degrees Celsius, nice. By morning though, we're getting 21 degrees and overcast, not so hot later. Heads up, if you're travelling on A33 from Bielefeld to us, right lane closure between Listringen and Widukindland. Be safe, folks. Now, time to enjoy some nice vibes for tonight. Hazel English coming with All Dressed Up. Let this track make your Sunday evening perfect.
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26 degrees Celsius is perfect for a Sunday night, isn't it? Politics is quite the topic tonight. It sounds like major parties need to rethink their whole approach. Dealing with all those historical mistakes takes serious focus. But listeners can chill because the right lane on the A33 is passable again between Osnabrück Lustringen and Osnabrück Widu Kindland. Keep those wheels turning safely. Tomorrow, expect things to cool down a bit to 21 degrees Celsius and it looks like cloudy skies. Let's forget that all that heavy talk and just enjoy the music. Sarah Carey's Stop the Clocks is here to make us pause the whole evening.

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1: Spain win. 4-0, that is. Seems very good. Truly impressive goals. Those European-style tackles make me recall something about Osnabrück. Currently, the weather sits at 26 degrees Celsius and lovely clear sky outside. But for morning, the forecast is a cooler 21 degrees and cloudy. Always something to remember. No traffic problems to worry about, so keep taking it easy. Now let music speak, please. A good song for us, Adel Tawil with Peachy.

victory for Spain. Seems very successful performance. Lamine Yamal starts it off in the 10th minute, Oyarzabal adding more in the first half. It does make you think. The football drama is big. Current temperature at 25 degrees Celsius. Lovely and clear out there tonight. Still feels a little warmer than what I remember last week. Keep enjoying that fine weather vibes, everyone. Boy meets girl, here for us now.

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2: Seriously, what is the deal with this political soup? A big talk. Seems life is full of drama, right? BSW leader Fabio De Masi really roasted the left party for floating around the CDU alliance idea in Saxony-Anhalt. Basically, he said, hold up. Are you helping your rivals get power? It makes you feel like the political drama is bigger than a Champions League final. They claim the left is just facilitating the CDU, which sounds like a terrible cocktail of decisions, or maybe Einheitsbrei, like they said. While the whole idea of cooperating is fine, this accusation points to a total mismatch of goals. We're still lounging at 25 degrees Celsius, but things in Germany seem to be dropping in complexity, even if the morning might bring 21 degrees and cloud cover. When one group advocates for a democratic restart model and another group suggests supporting MERS, you blink and you miss the whole point. Keep that amazing music coming. Kids Bop is next.

0: 70 hours of music, it feels like a long night, friend. Pension talk. It is very serious business, really. Johannes Winkel says we waste 30 years. Oh no, 30 years. Must they change the pension system fast? Like Sweden, they say. Giving money from capital, ending early retirement, it is a big chance for Germany. Right. Osnabrück A30 traffic is clear, so you drive easy today. Weather good too. 25 degrees Celsius, clear sky, very perfect. No more talk for Miguel. My shift is done. Goodbye to you, my sweet listeners. Next here is Jackson. He is cold, maybe no smiles, but listen to this track. Consume, rock and pop radio. 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

0: Brooke, it's Jackson, still keeping the rock and pop vibe alive. Thanks, man, to Miguel for riding the waves with us tonight. He was so jovial, I think he might have convinced the station manager we needed 3.4 billion euros to fund all his good times. Dealing with German debt and artificial intelligence problems sounds way heavier than 24 degrees Celsius, so forget the crisis talk. We need a serious lift right now. Time for Ricky Martin, because tonight's soundtrack says, let the good times flow. Forget the infrastructure debt. Crank it up.
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0: Sunday night, Osnabrück. The vibes are locked in. 24 degrees Celsius and clear skies, but the mood is about to change. This next track, Kenny Rogers' The Gambler, suggests a deep conversation or perhaps a calculated risk. I guess whether you're predicting the next big thing or just picking the perfect beer, sometimes it's just luck. Get ready for some classic smooth rock.
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0: say you're a demon. 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
1: On a warm summer's evening, on a train bound for nowhere, I met up with a gambler. 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
2: The energy is electric, Osnabrück, we own tonight. We are currently basking under a stunning clear sky, enjoying a perfectly pleasant 24 degrees Celsius. The news cycle dropped some statistics tonight. A startling 74.5% of young Syrians and 72.1% of Afghans reported lacking professional diplomas. It is a massive gap when you compare 42.1% of foreigners versus just 13.9% of Germans. Obviously, government structures are more complex than a playlist, but we keep it simple here. Don't let the complexity fool you. When we wake up, things shift, dropping to 21 degrees Celsius and swapping the clear sky for an overcast vibe. Forget the qualification drives for 7 minutes. Osna FM doesn't care about diplomas, only pure rhythm. Get ready, because Sido is dropping Neen. And the night just got louder. Oh.

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1: Sunday night, 10,030 p.m. 24 degrees Celsius and a flawless clear sky over Osnabrück. Forget the traffic gridlock. Things are smooth sailing right here. Get ready, because Now's a Good Time to Be is hitting the air, warning us in advance that we are already in the mood. This track is pure liquid sunshine. Keep that good vibe going.

0: Right now in Osnabrück, the sky is flawless and sitting at 24 degrees Celsius. A perfect backdrop for anything, frankly. We've just digested some heavy headlines, including reports that Germany's civil defense plans are, to put it mildly, far from good enough. Serious stuff. Gerha is warning us that if our preparation isn't top-notch, the real cost later will be enormous, especially when aid groups struggle to integrate into official planning. We also heard about crucial volunteer conditions and healthcare funding reforms hanging in the balance. Okay, deep breaths. Let's leave the strategic defense meetings and the potential 21 degrees Celsius overcast morning behind us for a moment. Now, it's time to pivot the whole mood. Get ready for a track that says, "Nothing matters but this feeling." Play this for us. Ariana Grande with "We Can't Be Friends."
1: 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No stops. 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

These reports about professional qualifications are heavy stuff. Let's acknowledge these big statistics, the 74.5% figure, but only for a minute. Outside Osnabrück, it's a temperate 23 degrees Celsius, totally overcast. We deserve a break from global policy briefs. Mark Luva's track suggests that when it comes to feelings, complexity doesn't even count. Maybe you just need a good song proving somebody is that one.

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1: It is Sunday, 11 p.m., and we are powering through June 21st. Following the major news this morning, a freight wagon fell near Munich, causing serious injuries in the Milbertshofen district. That sounds like a truly disruptive late-night story. Outside Osnabrück, currently it's 23 degrees Celsius and the sky remains totally overcast. This morning, the temperature shifts down just 2 degrees to 21 degrees Celsius, still wrapped in clouds. We don't need global industrial emergencies right now. We need rhythm. Imagine Dragons just brought the heat with Sharks. Prepare for the absolute sonic swell.

just hit the Helmholtz Center, CISPA, following serious allegations about collaborations with Chinese military scientists and sanctioned universities. The Federal Ministry of Research is now mandating a thorough and massive examination to sort out these contacts. Outside Osnabrück, despite the weighty news, it's only 23 degrees Celsius and the sky remains completely overcast. We need something to break through this cloud cover. We've been wrapped up in global security deep dives, but Madonna is next, reminding us that nothing really matters. Time to shift the frequency. Crank the volume up and let's dive into Nothing Really Matters.

Global diplomatic conversations just wrapped up quickly in Switzerland after Washington's threats. Discussions reportedly ended after just 80 minutes, leaving international relations feeling decidedly cloudy. Outside, the temperature is a mild 22 degrees Celsius, but the drama level is much higher. We deserve something upbeat after this tension. Let's trade high-stakes geopolitics for something much more fun. Nelly Furtado is hitting us with big hoops.

let's talk global finances for a second. Experts warn that this trade deficit with China hitting around 90 billion euros requires serious talk about tariffs. Theoretically, Germany could boost its GDP by over 40 billion euros. But frankly, watching economists argue policy sounds about as fun as standing still when it's a crisp 22 degrees Celsius and overcast. Remember what this day is. It's the summer solstice, the International Day of Yoga. It's time to find some balance. Forget the compensatory tariffs, we need rhythm instead. Let's ditch the macroeconomic models and set the mood right for this weekend. Pink Panthers and Zara Larsson are dropping stateside.

over many jobs might be complex, estimating potential losses up to 25 billion euros, clearly, talking about labor law is more exciting than the 22 degrees Celsius outside. Good news, though, the right lane on the A33 between Osnabrück South and Hardeberg is now open for those making their way toward Bielefeld. We need that flow. Stuffing complex economics aside, let's boost the energy. Get ready to hear Madness with Muse.

11:05 p.m. from Osnabrück. Football was the biggest story tonight. Paraguay secured a decisive 1-0 victory against Turkey, making the group stage complicated. Think about those numbers. A goal scored in the second minute from a distance of approximately 28 meters. That is impressive football skill. We're winding down the night, but we're keeping the energy high. Get ready for some great airwaves with Quoch.

0: It is 1200 a.m., Sunday, June 22nd, right here in Osnabrück. 21 degrees Celsius and a clear sky keep the local vibe perfect. Heads up if you are traveling. Objects on the A30 near Osnabrück South, heading toward Bielefeld on the A33, so proceed with caution. We have a new request ready for you, stateside featuring Pink Pantheris and Zara Larsson. 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
1: It is Monday night here in Osnabrück. Despite the passing hours, the 21 degrees Celsius and clear sky make it feel like nothing has changed at all. We are deep into the night, but the vibe is immaculate. Get ready for something loud right now. Muse has nothing left in the tank with Madness. Enjoy the energy.

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1: The battle over history versus documentation is complicated, isn't it? Lithuania has officially shut down Germany's plan to preserve a World War II partisan fortress near Vilnius, arguing the site is merely an inauthentic piece of Soviet propaganda. It's a tough legal clash over remembrance itself, focusing on a refuge where survival was everything. Despite these massive geopolitical debates happening miles away, our Osnabrück evening remains steady at 21 degrees Celsius, looking perfectly clear right now. Later this morning, the temperature stays exactly the same, but the sky gets cloudy. Get ready for a number that feels entirely too good to be true. Little Mix's, "You Gotta Not." I predict you absolutely cannot resist the fun of this song.

sports drama reigns tonight. The World Cup keeps delivering fireworks. The USA certainly put on a powerhouse performance, conquering Australia 2-0 in Seattle. Australia actually grabbed an early goal through an own goal, but the American squad simply controlled the narrative. Alex Freeman's critical pre-halftime strike, later ratified by VAR, truly shifted the balance and sealed a huge win. This victory puts the host nation in serious shape for the knockout stage. Right here in Osnabrück, the weather is steady at 21 degrees Celsius and perfectly clear. By morning, it settles at 21 degrees Celsius, but get ready for that overcast sky. The intensity of global competitions is massive, much like the intense legal showdown over historical sites we mentioned earlier. Prepare for a dose of pure, undeniable fun. Cyndi Lauper's timeless anthem, Girls Just Want to Have Fun, is up next. Sometimes you just need a catchy, carefree reminder of how simple joy can be.

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1: Man, the conversation around German retirement planning sounds complex tonight. 42% of Germans aren't saving privately, which means a massive dependency on the state pension system. While a majority wants stronger state funding, things get complicated when you talk about the retirement age. 58% reject linking it to longer life expectancy, choosing instead to support tying it to years worked. Right now, Osnabrück holds steady at 21 degrees Celsius with a beautifully clear sky. Later, that 21 degrees Celsius will feel different under an overcast sky. Don't let these complex financial discussions ruin the mood. We need something heartfelt to lift your spirits after thinking about global savings rates. A classic request just landed for you. It's Rhea Garvey with Take This Heart.
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1: Don't let complex German finance ruin your Monday night vibe. Osnabrück is enjoying a crisp 21 degrees Celsius under partly cloudy skies right now. We need pure joy after all that talk about state pensions. This next track, Rock Wit Ooh, is going to prove you still know how to strut around. 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

0: this is getting intense, Osnabrück. Serious money talk tonight, right? The German Hospital Association warns that those proposed cuts could gut the system, potentially dismissing 140,000 workers. Nearly half of all hospital sites might fail by 2030. That's wild. Don't let abstract quotas ruin your Monday night vibe. Seriously, the odds are stacked against everyone. But hey, at least the weather is treating us well. 21 degrees Celsius and finally clear skies out there. You deserve a moment of dramatic melancholy after that kind of talk. Get ready for maximum emotional impact. Kihei is here with Dancing with Tears in My Eyes, right now on Osna FM.
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1: This discussion on hospital funding is heavy, Osnabrück. Losing 140,000 jobs, that's a solid tenth of the industry's personnel, due to questionable austerity measures. Nearly half of all hospital sites could struggle by 2030, losing 8% of revenue by 2027 if those quotas stay in place. These arbitrary limits undermine real reform. Right now, it's 21 degrees Celsius and clear outside, but I know we all need some emotional armor after that information dump. Speaking of feeling super strong, Eminem is here with Not Afraid. Get ready for maximum mic drop. 14.

been a ride. Everybody, I guess I had to go to that place to get to this one. Now some of you might still be in that place if you're trying to get out.

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1: The pitch was absolutely dominated tonight. Japan put on a clinic, securing a massive 4-0 victory against Tunisia at the World Cup. They are now serious contenders for the round of 16, solidifying their spot as group runner-up. Out in the cold, things are rolling smoothly. Right lanes near Lustringen and Osnabrück. Waidu Kinland are finally passable again on the A33. Meanwhile, the weather outside is temperate at 20 degrees Celsius, perfect for a late night drive. We keep the energy high and the flow constant through the city after these things never sleep. Get ready to talk about rhythm because neon trees are coming up with Everybody Talks.

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1: Good Monday, 30 a.m., the 22nd of June. Seriously, we need some global fair play because the economy talking points suggest some serious imbalance. If the yuan wasn't engineered to undervalue itself, Germany could potentially see over 40 billion euros added to its GDP in just 3 years. It's vital we keep those competitive boundaries straight. Right now, the weather is a crisp 20 degrees Celsius and clear, but later this afternoon, keep a jacket handy because it swings to 21 degrees and overcast skies. Time to move things along. Next up, we've got Jason Derulo with Hands on Me, so get ready for a bop that demands your undivided attention.

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2: Just a quick thought. 20 degrees Celsius and a cloudy sky means that energy level is going to carry us through tonight. World Cup vibes are infectious, and Brazil's 3-0 display was nothing short of dominance. If that kind of focus is what they are bringing to tournaments, imagine what they are bringing to Group C. Next up hits with The Great Commandment, a title that suggests deep revelation, but I suspect the camouflage is doing all the actual work. Stay locked in.

0: policy debates remain charged tonight. The Jusos are making serious waves over the link between retirement age and general life expectancy. They argue fairness, especially for people who dedicate their lives to physical labor. The proposal to tie pensions to average lifespan simply ignores actual working duration. We need policy that protects those who work the hardest. Keep that critical energy alive. Tomorrow's forecast shows 21 degrees Celsius and still overcast skies, but the music needs to lift us far beyond that comfortable temperature. Pure Shores plays All Saints, courtesy of your request.
1: 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Turn it up loud. Own the moment now.